processes proceed in such a way the availability of the remaining energy decreases. In all energy exchanges, if no energy enters or leaves an isolated system, the entropy of that system increases. Energy continuously flows from being concentrated to becoming dispersed, spread out, and wasted, and useless. New energy cannot be created, and high-grade energy is being destroyed. An economy based on endless growth is...

The best show of tour, by far. Thank you for that. Absolutely the best show. Thanks to our friends and family for joining us tonight. Thank you very much for being here. We cannot wait to come back. And I'm sure next tour, again, New York City will be the one show that we perpetually look forward to playing. So thank you for that. Thanks to Michael Cohen. Thanks to Monsters Calling Home, two incredible bands. But most of all, thank you guys so much for singing along.

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1: 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You can't even passively take part. And you've got to put your bodies upon the gears and upon the wheels, upon the levers, upon all the apparatus, and you've got

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Sometimes I just don't want to start, just so you can play around it again one more time.

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He steps out of the shade. He says, "You and me, babe, how about it?" Juliet says, "Hey, it's Romeo. You nearly give me a heart attack.

And I can't do a love song like the way it's meant to be. Can't do everything, but I'll do anything for you. I can't do anything except be in love with you. And all I do is miss you.

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It's like a country. You need a map to find your one. Now I do, you suppose you must approach the throne with its backup.

Thank you. You guys are so loud. Let me hear you. That's cool. That's pretty cool, huh? All right.